people. 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

life is too short. 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
3: 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We gotta take it to the limit.

You keep the night light on. 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Until everything right goes wrong.